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That's the sound of your life. 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But every time you drive after drinking, you get stopped. Life sounds pretty good. 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

0: isn't when I used to
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0: But we do want question of them.
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0: The more you listen, kids, the closer you'll be. But we asked kids, what do you want your parents to hear?
1: I feel sometimes that I'm not listening to. I'll just to listen more and eventually let me process.
2: We're not boats, so just even you sit between someone to act. And I just feel like, I'll be fine if you just talk.
3: You're doing a really good job. I think that's so, I don't know. I know, sweet, that's weird.

I might blame third short. Dedicate a lot of our time as fast as possible. I lose the reason why my dad and I started racing. I'm really proud of his tracks. But Grandpa with Alzheimer's, it was a very unexpected bump in the road for us. I've learned a lot on this journey with my Palu, and the memory of my Grandpa will always be with me. It's important to notice if old members are acting differently, experiencing problems with their memory, or having trouble routine tasks. Talking about Alzheimer's can be really tough, but if you notice something, conversate with your loved one. 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

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And never bribe them for just one more bite. You say you'd never let them

0: 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So yes, kids, what do you want parents to hear?
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3: 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I know sometimes I get into it. 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But try to understand me more, and I'll try to do the same.
0: Listening is a form of love. 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That's soundedouttogether.org. Bye.